And Lord, that's richer, eating all of my bread. When I came home, came out of my bed, told you one black red, one day I will find your trail. Then I hide my shoes somewhere beneath your short trail. I told you that you love me a lie.

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I'm happiest when I'm in your arms. I'd do anything for you, for us. I also swear, if you cross me, if you ever do me wrong, well, honey, there's the door.

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That hag had passed away. I thought he'd live forever. What more can I say?

Lord, that's richer, eating all of my bread. When I came home, came on my bed, told you one black red, one day I will find your trail. Then I hide my shoes somewhere beneath your short trail. I told you that you love me a lie.

Bon Tempo, Braidica, Brgonja, Teran, Amburva, Ciba, Biba, Zakeba, Darjan, Bergonja, Čičuja, Pagadebi, Činčot, Cika, Šupika, Trebjan, Merlot, Koloroža, Pragula, Lasli, Kand, Nije, Dura, Nija, Hrvatica, Piloza, Karbune, Deliteran, Trbijan, Draganela, Giovanni,